Living it in the Flash Lane with the classic hits you love here on Thursday night. I'm Ray Michaels. Good to have you tuned in. We're just underway with another hour of great songs. Here's one from Joan Jett.

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We are 92.9 and 93.3 WVJS.

0: The late Steve Harwell and Smash Mouth here on the Classic Hit Station, Walking on the Sun. Walking into a sunset here on a Thursday. I'm Ray Michaels. Thanks for making us part of your day. We're going to play a lot of great songs for you tonight. I've got another set lined up, and we'll start it by taking a ride in the REO Speedwagon coming up.
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0: Hanging on to the feelings of the 70s with Boston here on the Classic Hit Station. I'm Ray Michaels. How you feeling today, huh? Good news if you're approaching your late 40s. A new survey this week said that age 47 is when most people hit their peak health and happiness. They polled about 2,000 folks to find this out. They said that late 40s, they often feel fitter and happier and more confident than ever before. It's because they finally understand their bodies better. Another big factor is perspective. People in their late 40s say that they focus more on their well-being instead of their appearance. Hope you're feeling good for whatever your age, and I'm glad you're here to spend and share a Thursday night with us. I got more songs coming up from you too, Bob Seger, and more on the way.
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3: Here's your 14 First Alert forecast. For the overnight hours, cloudy with some scattered rain and a low of 72. On Friday, continued cloudy with occasional rain, maybe a thunderstorm, a high of 89. Then mostly cloudy Friday night with a low of 72. On Saturday, clearing, sunny, warmer, and more humid with a high near 90. I'm Chief Meteorologist Jeff Lyons with your 14 First Alert forecast.
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0: true classic hit for Bob Seger and his Silver Bullet Band. Working on the Night Moves here on Thursday. I'm Ray Michaels, working on another hour of great songs on your radio. We'll get things rolling here with a classic from David Bowie on the way in just minutes.
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0: Learning to Fly with the Foo Fighters on the Classic Hit Station. And Ray, on your radio, it seems like everyone nowadays wants to name their kid something special and original. Last year might have taken the cake for the most ridiculous baby names of all time. According to the Social Security Administration, here's a list of unusual names that were only given to 10 or fewer children in 2025. You want your child to stand out, you give them a strange name. Like, for women, for girls, someone called their kid Tsunami. Or Maybelline is another one that doesn't get used a lot. Somebody used Infant Girl and Luxury and their little girl Linen. Some of the most unusual names people give their babies. And for boys, the list is just as kind of unusual. Howdy. There's Papa. Three. Like you to meet my son, Three. He came after Two. And then there's Matrix, Gator, and Oxford. Yeah, some people will do anything to get their child to stand out, including strange names. Up next, I got a song from a group with a girl named Stevie. Fleetwood Mac on the way.
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0: Phil Collins and Genesis, part of the classic hits on a Thursday night. I'm Ray Michaels. Today's National Root Beer Float Day. Have you had one of those lately? Boy, it's been a long time for me. Happy birthday today to Adrienne Curry. She's America's next top model winner. She's 44 today. Soleil Moon Frye has a birthday. She played Punky Brewster on TV. If you're old enough to remember, she gets her invitation to join AARP today. She turns 50. Happy birthday to Jerry Hallwell, Ginger Spice of the Spice Girls. She's 54 today on the 6th of August. David Robinson, an NBA legend, used to play for the Spurs. He's 61. And Randy DeBarge of the supergroup DeBarge. Hits include Rhythm of the Night. Remember that song? Randy is 68 today on this 6th day of August.
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2: Here's your 14 First Alert forecast. For the overnight hours, cloudy with some scattered rain and a low of 72. On Friday, continued cloudy with occasional rain, maybe a thunderstorm, a high of 89. Then mostly cloudy Friday night with a low of 72. On Saturday, clearing, sunny, warmer, and more humid with a high near 90. I'm Chief Meteorologist Jeff Lyons with your 14 First Alert forecast.
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0: Katy Perry and Aerosmith and Crying here on the Classic Hit Station. Plenty more great songs where that came from. I'm going to start another hour of favorites with the Rocket Man, Sir Elton John, coming up next.
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3: From ABC News, I'm Wayne Cabot. It's a landmark victory for families across the country, says the New Mexico Attorney General, Raul Torres. A court there ordering Meta to pay nearly $1 billion for knowingly designing products that put children at risk. In addition to a $375 million civil penalty, the court told Meta to pay $567 million toward youth mental health. Meta saying in a statement, "We disagree with the ruling and will appeal." Lawyers for a man who confessed to setting a Spokane wildfire that burned hundreds of homes say that Aaron Farinacci may not have been in his right mind.
4: His attorney asking a judge for Farinacci to be mentally evaluated before he enters a plea.
5: The court will review documents associated with the evaluation.
4: The judge agreed to hold off on arraignment. Prosecutors say Farinacci has admitted to starting at least 25 fires last year, describing fire as beautiful.
3: ABC's Alex Stone. A Florida man is facing attempted murder charges for allegedly shutting off the air supply of a young diver in a turf dispute over lobster fishing. ABC's Victor Akendo has the story from Miami.
6: According to the affidavit, 18-year-old Hunter Coffer was diving using a floating air tank attached to a long hose called a Brownie Third Lung when another boat approached at a high rate of speed, circling the vessel several times. There was an argument over who was there first, and moments later, they say they saw Simpson swim over to the air supply unit and intentionally turn it off.
7: We have a diver down there, you...
6: The teen pulled to safety by his partner on the boat, who told police the boy was gasping for air.
3: Airspace over 9 states had to shut down today.
8: What's going on with the airspace?
9: Center is shut down.
3: Confusion at Minneapolis Tower when radar systems went offline. Last we heard, the FAA isn't exactly sure what brought the systems down. 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
3: Cameras that help law enforcement can also give citizens the creeps.
12: Critics are calling Flock cameras a mass surveillance system, sparking protests over privacy concerns.
13: Even if I trust my police department, I don't want them knowing my every movement.
12: In a statement to ABC News, the CEO of Flock, Garrett Langley, maintains the company's products help, quote, solve serious crimes and protect communities. Adding Flock condemns any misuse of the cameras. And in a recorded statement sent to ABC affiliate WTNH, Langley also saying this.
14: The debate of privacy and safety is an important one. And at Flock, we believe they can coexist.
12: Rena Roy, ABC News, New York.
3: Olympian David Hearn accused of vandalizing the reflecting pool can take a victory lap. A federal judge today dismissed the criminal case with prejudice, meaning the government can't charge him again. A Florida man got arrested for allegedly sneaking onto a JetBlue plane at Fort Lauderdale Airport today and taking a nap. Sweetgreens does not serve iceberg lettuce. It has not been connected to the cyclosporiasis outbreak, and still it is lowering its earnings estimate because of reduced sales because the outbreak hit last month and people stayed away. Even before that, though, Sweetgreens was struggling as young people cut back on their spending. Legionnaires' patients suing New York City claiming Harlem got poor treatment. Wayne Cabot, ABC News.
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16: Here's your 14 First Alert forecast. For the overnight hours, cloudy with some scattered rain and a low of 72. On Friday, continued cloudy with occasional rain, maybe a thunderstorm, a high of 89. Then mostly cloudy Friday night with a low of 72. On Saturday, clearing, sunny, warmer, and more humid with a high near 90. I'm Chief Meteorologist Jeff Lyons with your 14 First Alert forecast.
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0: Playing all those songs you love back-to-back, classic hits one after another here on a Thursday night. We're just underway with another hour of great tunage. How about one from Billy Idol? Here's Moni Moni.
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0: The Grab and the band Foreigner and Hot Blooded here on Thursday night. Hot songs on your radio, classic hits you know and love, and lots of them back to back. Let me kick off another set here with Van Halen next.
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0: Three Doors Down and Kryptonite on the Classic Hit Station for a Thursday night. I'm Ray Michaels. Super Bowl time's coming up soon enough, February 14th, Super Bowl 61. It's happening in California. And for the first time, the game is going to be hosted by ESPN, and it'll also air on ABC. Disney reported yesterday that all of their ad spots are already sold out for the Super Bowl. 58 brands in 34 different categories bought commercials, with 9 first-time advertisers. By the way, 30-second commercial in the Super Bowl, they were asking as much as $10 million. More million-dollar hits coming up for you as we continue with the best classic hits on radio. Next.
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2: Here's your 14 First Alert forecast. For the overnight hours, cloudy with some scattered rain and a low of 72. On Friday, continued cloudy with occasional rain, maybe a thunderstorm, a high of 89. Then mostly cloudy Friday night with a low of 72. On Saturday, clearing, sunny, warmer, and more humid with a high near 90. I'm Chief Meteorologist Jeff Lyons with your 14 First Alert forecast.
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0: Classic Hits on your radio with the super group Toto and Rosanna, inspired by Rosanna Arquette, you know. Yeah, one of the guys in the band used to date her back in the day. I'm dating myself by telling you that. Let me get into another hour of Classic Hits for Thursday night. I'm going to put it all together here and get things rolling with Rock the Casbah, The Clash, up next.
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0: Southern Rock and Roll from Skinner on Thursday night here at the Classic Hit Station. So they put together this list of the most dangerous animals by state. See if you agree with this. A lot of people have irrational fears of various animals, but this website, World Population Review, put out their list. Most dangerous animals by state. Of course, you're thinking bears, right? Well, yeah, that's in a lot of states. But there's certain different animals for different states. For example, like in Illinois and Minnesota, their most dangerous animals are coyotes. Moose are the most dangerous in Colorado and Maine, New Hampshire, Vermont. And white-tailed deer are number one in Pennsylvania and Arkansas and Ohio. Mostly because, you know, they jump out in front of your car. Very dangerous. And there are a lot of bears. The American black bear, the grizzly bear, the North American black bear, they're tops in a lot of states around the country. And then there's that long list of snakes, too. So I guess we can go on and on, but we won't. I've instilled enough fear in you tonight. Don't fear the animals. They fear us more than we do them, for sure. Don't fear more music. I got plenty coming up for you. Another set starts with The Fix next.
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0: Rocking out with Singer and the Bullet Band here on Thursday night with an old-time rock and roll. I had no idea that geographic location would determine how romantic you are, but apparently there's a new report out this week that ranked 30 American cities based on romance-related Google searches. Stuff like romantic getaways and date night ideas, things like that. New York City was number one on the list. Most people searched for that in New York City than in any other. That's per 100,000 residents. Nashville was second, then Austin, Texas, and Chicago, and Jacksonville, Florida, round out the top five. Yeah, in all seriousness, Jackson delivers on, quote, waterfront restaurants and outdoor spaces, stunning coastlines, and sunset cruises. Sounds pretty romantic to me. Got some romantic hits on the radio for you coming up. I'm going to tell you that you're some kind of wonderful. Grand Funk on the way next.
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2: Here's your 14 First Alert forecast. For the overnight hours, cloudy with some scattered.

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0: Playing that rock and roll on a late Thursday night with Grand Funk Railroad. And you're some kind of wonderful. Got some wonderful tunes on the way in just a minute. Phil Collins kicks off another hour of classic hits coming up next.
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Darius Rucker, Hootie and the Blowfish, Just Let Her Cry. It's Bob Worthington here. More great music for you throughout the wee hours and leaving that nightlight on just for you. Owner of a Lonely Heart, here's Yes.

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0: 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Bob Worthington here, Steve Miller in the band, and more from where that came from. 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

0: Stuck in the Middle with you and liking it a lot. That's Steeler's Wheel with Jerry Rafferty singing lead. It's Owensboro's greatest hits, 92.9 WVJS. I'm Bob Worthington, and what do you say we talk racing? 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
2: Here's your 14 first alert forecast. For the overnight hours, cloudy with some scattered rain and a low of 72. On Friday, continued cloudy with occasional rain, maybe a thunderstorm, a high of 89, then mostly cloudy Friday night with a low of 72. On Saturday, clearing, sunny, warmer, and more humid with a high near 90. I'm Chief Meteorologist Jeff Lyons with your 14 first alert forecast.
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0: Consider us your weekend soundtrack all weekend long. And don't forget to tell a friend or two about us, too. 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No texting and driving and no drinking and driving, all right?
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0: You got the left, you got the right, but you got it smack dab in the middle with Jimmy Eat World. Bob Worthington here, and more from where that came from, Depeche Mode, also BTO from Not Fragile, because you ain't seen nothing yet. Don't miss.
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2: Here's your 14 first alert forecast. For the overnight hours, cloudy with some scattered rain and a low of 72. On Friday, continued cloudy with occasional rain, maybe a thunderstorm, a high of 89. Then mostly cloudy Friday night with a low of 72. On Saturday, clearing, sunny, warmer, and more humid with a high near 90. I'm Chief Meteorologist Jeff Lyons with your 14 first alert forecast.
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St. Anne Francine, also Evie, who wants to hear that one from Nickelback, and How You Remind Me. Stick around, more great music just the way you like it. The music piping hot with Queen, Because You Want Somebody to Love, next.

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0: The power from the music tower and radiating through your radio, the power of love, Mr. Hugh Craig. You know Miss Huey Lewis. Stick around, have the Cranberries as we tuck those dreams in nice and tight. And how about John Cougar Mellencamp next?
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0: Wishing you sweet dreams and tucking in those dreams nice and tight. The Cranberries. Bob Worthington here, and consider us your weekend soundtrack. And don't forget to tell a friend or two. Bring us along all weekend long. Steve Miller in the band, also Daryl Hall and John Oates next.
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2: Here's your 14 First Alert forecast. For the overnight hours, cloudy with some scattered rain and a low of 72. On Friday, continued cloudy with occasional rain, maybe a thunderstorm, a high of 89. Then mostly cloudy Friday night with a low of 72. On Saturday, clearing, sunny, warmer, and more humid with a high near 90. I'm Chief Meteorologist Jeff Lyons with your 14 First Alert forecast.
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Because you find time to run around. It's Blues Traveler, Bob Worthington, and our late movie, the movie which starred Molly Ringwald, for the class of 1986 from the movie Pretty in Pink.

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0: I caught you doing some wheelies in the parking garage again. It's Steppenwolf, Born to be Wild. Bob Worthington here. More great music near, including Timex Social Club. And how about Seeger and the Silver Bullet Band as we turn that page next?
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0: Annie Lennox, Eurythmics. 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
3: Here's your 14 First Alert forecast. For the overnight hours, cloudy with some scattered rain and a low of 72. On Friday, continued cloudy with occasional rain, maybe a thunderstorm, a high of 89. Then mostly cloudy Friday night with a low of 72. On Saturday, clearing, sunny, warmer, and more humid with a high near 90. I'm Chief Meteorologist Jeff Lyons with your 14 First Alert forecast.
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From the class of 1980, from Breakfast in America, the logical song from Supertramp. As we go to the movies, our early morning movie, this one from Dirty Dancing. It's Eric Carmen.

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0: Oh, look out now. She's come undone. It's Duran Duran. A little privacy there. What do you say? Hey, stick around. More great music for you in our early morning movie three. It's Kenny Loggins, number one song, number one movie from the Footloose soundtrack from the movie which starred Kevin Bacon. Also, a great sing-along from Van the Man Morrison next.
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0: Our early morning movie, grab yourself some popcorn, some Junior Mints, and that one, Kenny Loggins with a movie which starred Kevin Bacon, Footloose, from the Footloose soundtrack, number one song, number one movie. Coming up, Sheryl Crow, also Huey Lewis and the News, forthcoming.
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2: Here's your 14 First Alert forecast. For the overnight hours, cloudy with some scattered rain and a low of 72. On Friday, continue.

0: continue cloudy with occasional rain, maybe a thunderstorm, a high of 89, then mostly cloudy Friday night with a low of 72. On Saturday, clearing, sunny, warmer, and more humid with a high near 90. I'm Chief Meteorologist Jeff Lyons with your 14 First Alert forecast.
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0: Hey, if it makes you happy, we're happy for you, too. And don't forget that weekend pass while traveling. If you're taking the train, Train in Vain by The Clash next.
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0: You don't know how it feels till you walk in another man's shoes. It's Tom Petty, Bob Worthington here, and your Friday morning and the weekend just around the corner. Consider us your weekend soundtrack.
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3: Here's your 14 First Alert forecast. For the overnight hours, cloudy with some scattered rain and a low of 72. On Friday, continued cloudy with occasional rain.

0: Cool Stop the Rain, John Fogerty and CCR. Bob Worthington here, making way for the morning show and more great music on the other side. Have yourself a great weekend.
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Evanescence and My Immortal. We'll admit it. It is a Friday morning. Chimp here with coffee in hand as we roll through another great set of classic hits.

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1: I will survive without you.

0: Well, hopefully no heartache tonight. It is Friday night. Jim here. We finally made it to the weekend, just a couple of hours away. You can almost smell it, right? Let's see. That's the coffee. That is the coffee. It's brewing. All right. First things first on the program, birthdays. We always love to say happy birthday to those that are celebrating first thing each and every weekday morning. And, of course, congratulate everybody who is celebrating an anniversary today. All right. Let's see. Cheat Sheet is in front of me. We got some birthdays to mention. Bruce Dickinson, the Iron Maiden lead singer. Of course, airline pilot. He's an author as well. 68 for Bruce. Let's see, David Duchovny from The X-Files and Californication. He is 66. We got an X-Files story on the way this morning, a little bit later. Maggie Wheeler from Friends. That's Janice. Oh, love Maggie. Love Janice. 65 for her today. Charlize Theron is 51 today. We got Eric Johnson from Smallville turning 47. And from the Angels, MLB baseball player Mike Trout turns 35. Once again, happy birthday, everybody. Hang tight. Got that three in a row coming up. REO Speedwagon on the way this morning. And the Thompson Twins are next.
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0: Owensboro's greatest hits, 92.9 WVJS. Good morning, Chip here with REO Speedwagon and the song. Yeah, not one that you want to play on prom night. It's time for me to fly. All right, let's see. Today's crazy studies brought to us by Marcus. Thanks, Marcus, for sending these over at Radio Guy Jim. Facebook page, just hit that follow button. You can send me an instant message with what you find online. All right, I got three for you today. They say the scientists have located the brain areas that may determine how sociable a person is. There's some that are super sociable. You knew those probably in high school and college, right? And then there's the ones, I don't want to talk to anybody at all. Another study has found the pregnancy brain is a real thing. You know what? So is chemo brain, at least according to my oncologist. I was talking to him about something the other day. I keep forgetting things. And they're like, I said, it's chemo brain. They go, no, that's real. There's a code and a classification for that. I'm like, I thought you guys were just joking. They're like, no. Okay, that's good. Last one for us today. Why do we wake up stiff in the mornings? Scientists have an explanation of why, and this was done at Manchester University. They say our limbs can feel rigid and achy when we rise because the body's biological clock suppresses anti-inflammatory proteins while we're sleeping. You know what? You thought it was just your mattress. No, not at all. When we start moving around each morning, they say our body's playing catch up as the effects of the proteins start to wear off. All right, you come across some weird stuff online, send it to me. It's Radio Guy Jim. 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
2: From ABC News, I'm Mike Dubusky. Facebook's parent company is now facing an additional $567 million in fines after it was found liable in a New Mexico court for contributing to the teen mental health crisis. It comes on top of the $375 million a jury there had previously ordered Meta to pay. ABC's Sophie Flay.
3: The ruling says Meta intentionally used features such as endless scrolling, autoplay, notifications, and content recommendations to keep users on its platforms longer. Finding those features played a role in higher rates of depression, eating disorders, and suicide risk among young people. The court also said the platforms contributed to child sexual exploitation.
2: Meta has promised to appeal. President Trump says the United States military has massive amounts of munitions available. The president responding there to reports that the war in Iran has depleted the American weapons stockpile, particularly air defense missiles. One official speaking to ABC News characterized the levels of defense missiles as being extremely low. ABC's Louis Martinez.
4: There have been some public estimates that maybe the U.S. had about maybe 2,500 Patriot missiles at the start of this conflict with Iran. We have heard from at least one U.S. official who says that the U.S. has gone through at least two-thirds of that. With regards to the THAAD missiles, we've been told that maybe more than half of the missiles that were available at the start of the war have been depleted or used against Iran.
2: Alaska Senator Lisa Murkowski says she's opposed to confirming Todd Blanche as attorney general, citing concerns about the weaponization of the DOJ. Maine Republican Susan Collins has also said she's against Blanche, who currently serves as acting AG and can only afford to lose two votes if he's to be confirmed. And at least six people are dead in Thailand after a gunman opened fire at a school in Bangkok. Authorities say the suspect, who was killed, was a student at the school. You're listening to ABC News.
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13: Reporting for Cromwell Media News, I'm Rob Nichols. Senator Mitch McConnell says he's recovering at home following weeks at a medical rehab center. McConnell shared an update on the release yesterday, saying he and his wife, Elaine, are grateful for the well wishes and support received from friends, colleagues, and Kentuckians. The 84-year-old lawmaker was initially hospitalized June 14th after reportedly suffering a fall at his residence in Washington. McConnell says he'll continue physical therapy at home on the advice of doctors, will engage with staff and colleagues on Senate business. Governor Andy Beshear is issuing an executive order meant to limit potential negative impact from data centers. The order issued yesterday requires companies to submit an energy plan to the state Energy and Environmental Cabinet to show their operation will not cause electricity rates to go up for nearby residents and businesses. The Kentucky Public Service Commission is also directed to prevent utility companies from raising rates to cover costs related to building or operating new data centers. Many communities and counties across Kentucky have passed moratoriums from data center development due to concerns over pollution, noise, and energy costs. The number of first-time filings for unemployment are decreasing across Kentucky. That's according to the U.S. Department of Labor, which says for the week ending August 1, there were more than 1,500 first-time filings in the state, which is lower than the week prior. For Cromwell Media News, I'm Rob Nichols.
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14: Partly to mostly cloudy today with a 30% chance of some scattered rain. A high of 89, but a heat index near 100. Overnight, partly cloudy with a 30% chance of rain and a low of 72. Tomorrow, mostly to partly cloudy with a 20% chance of a stray shower. A high of 89 with a heat index near 100. I'm meteorologist Arden Gregory with your 14 First Alert forecast.
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WVJS, good morning. Bobby Brown starting off our Friday edition of the Retro Morning Show. I'm Rob Nichols, coming to you live from the Floor Concept Studio. 609, 74 degrees, and up to about 90 today. Weather forecast on the way from Martin Gregory. Here comes REM.

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0: 92.9 WVJS. Always loved it when they just broke everything down toward the end of the song and let Carlos play. Good stuff. It is Santana. I'm Rob Nichols along on the Retro Morning Show. Having a good time on a Friday. Oh, it's Friday. Yeah. Did it sneak up on you? Yeah. Getting ready for school, getting ready for the kids to go back this week, and maybe Friday sneaked up on you. We're your reminder, it's Friday. All kinds of great music on the way. Coming to you from the Floor Concept Studio. We got birthdays in 2 hours. 2 hours from now, I need a birthday. Sometime between now and 8:15, you need to call me and tell me who is celebrating a birthday. Either today, tomorrow, or Sunday. Because it is Friday, because I'm not here on the morning show Saturday or Sunday, we take early birthdays for Saturday and Sunday and include all of them in our drawing. We're going to be drawing for a play card from Maui's Indoor Theme Park there on South Frederica. Very fun place to go and have a good time. And we've got a play card to make it easier to enjoy some of the attractions. So be listening. Make sure you've got the birthday to me in time so I can report those around 8:17-ish or so. And then we're going to move to the drawing right after that because we do that every Friday. So maybe your loved one who's been called in this week or one that you're going to call in today will be the lucky winner. We'll find out. 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

0: make you plans. 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
3: From ABC News, I'm Mike Dubusky. Meta is now on the hook for nearly $1 billion after a court in New Mexico issued a second major fine against the company. It's all after that landmark ruling, which found the company liable for putting young people on Facebook and Instagram at risk.
4: The judge now also ordering Meta to make changes to its apps, including eliminating push notifications on Instagram for users under the age of 18 from 10 p.m. to 7 a.m. and during school hours from 8 a.m. to 3 p.m. and putting time limits on the app for those users, no more than 90 hours a week. Meta was not ordered to change its algorithm.
3: ABC's Elizabeth Schulze. Meta has vowed to appeal that ruling as well. Officials in Michigan say the bagged salads that had been linked to a cyclosporiasis outbreak in the state are now safe to eat. The tainted products are no longer available. Taylor Farms has been at the center of that outbreak, which grew the impacted lettuce in Mexico. The company says its own tests don't show any contamination, but food safety advocate and lawyer Bill Marler says there may be a simple reason for that.
5: The reason why there usually are not positive tests is that people eat the evidence. I mean, that's how people get sick.
3: The outbreak made thousands of people sick across 15 states. We're learning some new details about that deadly shooting at a school in Thailand, which killed at least 6 people.
6: Thai police say the suspect killed his grandparents at home before going on this rampage at his school on the outskirts of Bangkok. Authorities saying he used a 9mm handgun belonging to his grandfather. This is the second deadly school shooting in Thailand this year, now renewing calls for tighter gun control.
3: ABC's Brick Clennett, the suspect, also died in the incident. This hour, the Bureau of Labor Statistics will release its non-farm payroll report for the month of July, with experts expecting the economy to have added about 83,000 jobs during that time. You're listening to ABC News.
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14: Reporting for Cromwell Media News, I'm Rob Nichols. Senator Mitch McConnell says he's recovering at home following weeks at a medical rehab center. McConnell shared an update on the release yesterday, saying he and his wife, Elaine, are grateful for the well wishes and support received from friends, colleagues, and Kentuckians. The 84-year-old lawmaker was initially hospitalized June 14th after reportedly suffering a fall at his residence in Washington. McConnell says he'll continue physical therapy at home on the advice of doctors. Will engage with staff and colleagues on Senate business. Governor Andy Beshear is issuing an executive order meant to limit potential negative impact from data centers. The order issued yesterday requires companies to submit an energy plan to the state Energy and Environmental Cabinet to show their operation will not cause electricity rates to go up for nearby residents and businesses. The Kentucky Public Service Commission is also directed to prevent utility companies from raising rates to cover costs related to building or operating new data centers. Many communities and counties across Kentucky have passed moratoriums from data center development due to concerns over pollution, noise, and energy costs. The number of first-time filings for unemployment are decreasing across Kentucky. That's according to the U.S. Department of Labor, which says for the week ending August 1, there were more than 1,500 first-time filings in the state, which is lower than the week prior. For Cromwell Media News, I'm Rob Nichols.
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11: Partly to mostly cloudy today with a 30% chance of some scattered rain. A high of 89, but a heat index near 100. Overnight, partly cloudy with a 30% chance of rain and a low of 72. Tomorrow, mostly to partly cloudy with a 20% chance of a stray shower. A high of 89 with a heat index near 100. I'm meteorologist Arden Gregory with your 14 First Alert forecast.
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92.9, 93.3, and 1420 WVJS. Good morning. Happy Friday. Yeah, weekend is coming. You got Ryan with the Retro Morning Show, and we've got birthdays on the way in a few minutes. If you've waited this long to call me, do not wait any longer. Somebody knows celebrating a birthday today, tomorrow, or Sunday. I need to know who they are. 270-852-3789 is the number. We'll put them all in the drawing coming up after the birthdays. All the ones called in this week and the ones that will be called in this morning.

0: 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Used to have a lot of fun at the mall, but I have a sneaking suspicion you'll have even more fun now at Maui's Indoor Theme Park. 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I mean, it's fun. 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I mean, all kinds of things happening. 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I mean, it's amazing what they've got at Maui's. And to make it easier to enjoy, I'd like to give away a play card from Maui's Indoor Theme Park every Friday. We take all the birthdays that we got during the week, all the local birthdays, put them in the hat, shake them up, and draw one name out. And we'll see who wins today after we check the famous people celebrating a birthday today. Actor Tobin Bell, 84. Tobin Bell, best known for playing Jigsaw in the Saw movie franchise. Yeah, that really scary guy. Tobin Bell, 84 years old today. Pro Football Hall of Famer, retired Justice of the Supreme Court, Alan Page is 81. Drafted 15th overall in the 67 NFL draft out of Notre Dame by the Minnesota Vikings. Country singer Rodney Crowell is 76 years old. International Swimming Hall of Famer Gary Hall Sr., 75 years old today. Former competitive swimmer, three-time Olympic medalist, and former world record holder in five events. Actor Wayne Knight, 71. Played Newman on Seinfeld, yeah. And Officer Don Orville in the Third Rock from the Sun show. That's Wayne Knight, 71. Singer Bruce Dickinson, 68, lead vocalist of Iron Maiden. Actor David Duchovny, X-Files, 66 years old today. Actress Maggie Wheeler, 65, best known as Janice on Friends. Actor David Mann, 60 years old today. Other birthdays on the list include, let's see here. I've lost a page somewhere. What happened to the page I had that said these are the birth anniversaries? I don't see it anymore. Oh, here we go. Got to turn it over here. Actress Sydney Penney, 55 years old today. Been starring on several daytime serials, including Days of Our Lives, Santa Barbara, and All My Children. Sydney Penney, 55. Academy Award-winning actress Charlize Theron is 51. Actor Eric Johnson, 47. NHL center Sidney Crosby is 39. MLB outfielder Mike Trout, 35. NFL quarterback Kyler Murray, 29 years old. NFL quarterback Jalen Hurts is 28. And these famous people would have celebrated birthdays today. These are the birth anniversaries. Revolutionary War hero General Nathaniel Greene, born 1742. Actress Billy Burke, born 1884. Several films like The Wizard of Oz and Father of the Bride. Songwriter Felice Bryant, born 1925 on this date. Hall of Fame composer, wrote a couple of songs for the Everly Brothers that made it big. Actor Carl Switzer, played Alfalfa in the Our Gang Little Rascals film series, born 1927. Singer Herb Reed, 1928, played for the Platters. Major League Baseball pitcher Don Larson, born 1929, blues musician. Magic Slim, born 1937. Singer B.J. Thomas, Billy Joe Thomas, born 1942. And Raul Malo, the country singer for the Mavericks, born 1965. All right, let's see who's locally celebrating a birthday today on this August the 7th. Peyton Thompson. Peyton Thompson turned 6 years old. Happy birthday, Peyton. That's the one birthday I got today. Let's put her name in here along with the others that we got during the week and shuffle them around and see who wins the play card from Maui's Indoor Theme Park. Joanne Ubelar. Joanne Ubelar had a birthday earlier this week. Joanne, you win the play card. Congratulations. We'll get back with the person that called in your birthday. Make sure you get a hold of that play card from Maui's Indoor Theme Park. Birthdays every weekday, 8:20-ish. Brought to you by Maui's Owensboro, 92.9 WVJS.
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0: 92.9, 93.3 WVJS. It's so easy. So I've heard. It's Linda Ronstadt, Rob here. 8:34 back on the Retro Morning Show. Checking out our WVJS weather from Art and Gregory at 14 WFIE. Partly sunny, slight chance of a shower or thunderstorm today. High right around 90. Tonight going to be partly cloudy. Another slight chance of a shower or thunderstorm. Pretty much going to be that way. It's going to be just a slight chance every day. It looks like a low 73. Mostly sunny, 20% chance of a shower or thunderstorm tomorrow, a high 89. Saturday night, partly cloudy, a low 72. Going to be sunny on Sunday, 92. Sunny on Monday, and a high of 93. Right now, we got 76 degrees in Owensboro. Get ready for our twin spin. We do this around 8:35-ish, 8:40-ish, every weekday morning. And it is brought to you by a heck of a sponsor, Mojo's Boneyard. Yeah, great food, good music. You need to go check them out on Belmead in Evansville. Matter of fact, 4920 Belmead Avenue in Evansville. They got a great lineup always of events going on. Selwyn Birchwood coming up here tomorrow. Going to be happening at Mojo's. And they got a lot of other things going. You need to go to their Facebook page. To be able to see. I'm looking at it right now as we speak. And, of course, I've got the lineup of everything they got going on, especially the food they're serving. Their pizza, I hear, is wonderful. So be sure you check out Mojo's Boneyard on Facebook, sponsoring our twin spin, 92.9 WVJS.
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2: I'm Jeff Nally on the Cromwell Ag Radio Network. From the overnight, December corn up 3.5 cents a bushel. November soybeans up 5.25. In September, Chicago wheat up 5.25. Now, yesterday, SEP corn dropped 5.5. No soy dropped 3. The wheat market yesterday was also weaker. Corn and spring wheat basis stronger. Soybean and hard red winter wheat basis mostly steady. Soft red winter wheat basis was weaker. Yesterday's trade was quiet for corn and soybeans. Export sales were underwhelming, and that pressured any upside momentum. The crop weather is still bearish. Private analyst crop estimates are too, and market at this point awaiting what could be some bearish-leaning data in the USDA WASDE reports coming up next week. The bullishness of the market lies with crop production concerns in Europe and the uncertainty of the war in the Middle East, as well as the Black Sea. Now, while wheat exports have been limited from the Black Sea, Ag Resource Company noted yesterday the U.S. is not seeing any additional business. Today, the Labor Department releases its latest jobs report. Economists expecting 83,000 jobs added in July. In addition, the CFTC will release its Commitment of Traders report this afternoon. That's a check of markets. I'm Jeff Nally on the Cromwell Ag Radio Network.
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92.9 WVGS. Mojo's Boneyard presents our twin spin of the morning. And as I tend to do this a lot of times,

0: not enough with just two of them, right?
1: Yeah.
0: All brought to you by Bojo's Boneyard. Go see them on Bellmead Avenue in Evansville. Great shows about every weekend, and in between shows, well, sports season is a great time to spend at Mojo's as well, to watch your favorite sports and eat your favorite food. Go see a Mojo's Boneyard in Evansville, sponsoring our twin spin, which a lot of times turns into a treble. And the other day, earlier this week, I had a chance to do four in a row. Well, you never know what's going to happen. But whatever happens, Mojo's is bringing it to you, all right? 8:49, 11 minutes away from the hour of 9 o'clock. We need requests. We've already got a few in so far. We need a lot more. If you got a song you want, Rob's request hour is at 9 o'clock. Yeah, we've been kind of waiting for this thing all week long. It's all brought to you by Space Monkey Records. Find them on East Riverside in Evansville. You're going to want to spend a lot of time there, so you know, half a day you might want to block off. I'm just saying, if you're a real music fan, I'm at least that much to see everything they've got at Space Monkey. We'll talk more about them as we get into the All Request Hour. It is on the way. My number 270-852-3789 or Facebook. 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
3: From ABC News. I'm Mike Dubusky. It was not a great July for the labor market, according to the latest report. ABC's Jim Ryan has where we saw the steepest declines.
4: The Labor Department says 50,000 jobs were lost in the education sector, 19,000 in retail trade. The healthcare industry continued to be a job generator in June, adding 22,000 positions. Still, that wasn't enough to counter the declines. In all, 23,000 jobs went away last month.
3: A new review from the Government Accountability Office finds Elon Musk's Department of Government Efficiency, or DOGE, vastly inflated how much money it claimed to save taxpayers. ABC's Jay O'Brien reports.
5: In one example, the GAO found that DOGE couldn't provide information for 96% of purported savings from canceled federal contracts. And the review also found that more than 2,500 of the contracts DOGE touted as having canceled were never truly terminated. But DOGE still upended the lives of federal workers. More than 300,000 were either fired or opted to leave across all corners of the federal government.
3: Todd Blanche's path forward to becoming attorney general just got narrower. This morning, Alaska Republican Lisa Murkowski joining with Susan Collins in opposing his confirmation. That leaves Blanche only able to lose one more vote in the Senate if he's to be confirmed. A deadly school shooting on the outskirts of Bangkok, Thailand today. ABC News foreign correspondent Brick Clennett has the details.
6: Horrific scenes out of Thailand this morning. Children running for their lives as a teenage boy opens fire on his classmates and teachers. At least 7 people killed, including the suspected shooter. 15 people are injured, 2 in critical condition. Chilling video circulating online showing students huddled together under their desks, terrified, reaching for each other as gunshots ring out.
3: And Meta has been hit with a second major fine from the state of New Mexico. It's now on the hook for nearly $1 billion, but says it will appeal. You're listening to ABC News.
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3: Health officials are warning beachgoers about an increase in cases of a dangerous flesh-eating bacteria.
4: Vibrio vulnificus bacteria live in the warm waters primarily, but not exclusively, along the U.S. Gulf Coast. Florida has recorded 14 Vibrio vulnificus infections since the beginning of the year, including 2 deaths. 5 of Louisiana's 9 cases in 2026 have been fatal. Mississippi has seen 8 cases, but no deaths. The one outlier is a non-fatal Vibrio infection in Connecticut. Jim Ryan, ABC News.
3: We're now learning about the 2 towns in New Jersey affected by cyber attacks at local water systems. Facilities in Woodbine and Cape May were hit with the attacks, although they say water quality was not affected.
12: Similar hacks have hit water utilities in more than a dozen other states. Iran remains the prime suspect, though it's unclear whether the goal is harm or fear.
3: ABC News chief investigative correspondent Aaron Katursky. Bad news for those under wildfire evacuation orders in Washington state.
13: It is going to be weeks before we can safely let you in. That is disappointing news, probably angering news, but the preservation of life is in our foremost thoughts and in the front of every decision we make when we talk about these evacuation zones.
3: Spokane County Sheriff John Knowles there, who points to toxic fumes and hazardous materials as the main reasons why the area remains hazardous. I'm Mike Dubusky, ABC News.
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17: Partly to mostly cloudy today with a 30% chance of some scattered rain. A high of 89, but a heat index near 100. Overnight, partly cloudy with a 30% chance of rain and a low of 72. Tomorrow, mostly to partly cloudy with a 20% chance of a stray shower. A high of 89 with a heat index near 100. I'm meteorologist Arden Gregory with your 14 First Alert forecast.
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19: It is the Retro Morning Show. My name is Rob Nichols, and hey, it's Friday. Yeah, 9 o'clock on a Friday, you know what happens. Rob's request hour is on the air. I need to know what you want to hear. It's all brought to you by Space Monkey Records, 1201 East Riverside in Evansville. 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You need the hardware. You need the equipment to do it with. 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

Michael Douglas this morning. Isn't that a good way to get some exercise, doing that kung fu fighting? Rob here with you, the All Request Hour. Happy Friday! It's all about that look, you know? The right sets. 92.9 WVJS. 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

0: 92.9 WVJS, John Cassidy. Now, back in the 70s, every teen idol young man on TV had to at least sing something on the radio. Even if they couldn't sing, they were expected to sing something. John Cassidy, who was actually, half-brother of David Cassidy of the Partridge Family. Both of those guys on TV, of course, Sean Cassidy on the Hardy Boys. Both of them had musical careers of some sort. There you go. 9:17, Rob on the Retro Morning Show. It's the All Request Hour. You got one you want to hear? You better tell me about it. 270-852-3789. A lot of people like to Facebook me. WVJS Radio. Let us know that way. Inbox or comment on our post this morning. Whatever you got to do to get it to me, all right? Thank you, Space Monkey Records, 1201 East Riverside in Evansville, for bringing it to us. We're just getting started. We got a lot to cover here. Bad Company on the way. Am I reading this right? Midnight Star. I think I played this a couple of weeks ago. Actually, not part of the request hour. I think I played it, but this morning I got a request for it. Yeah, they're on the way.
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0: NWVJS, if you roller skated to the complete version of this song back in the day, 7 minutes plus, by the time you got back to your buddies, your pizza would be cold on the table at the snack bar. I'm just saying, I don't know this by experience at all. No. The ice in your cold gonna be melted by then, man. Robin, 9:32. It is the All Request Hour. Play the songs. You think, man, what happened to that? Well, to that song? What happened to those guys? Huh? Midnight Star. Robin, 9:32. 80 degrees. About halfway through the All Request Hour. Thank you, Space Monkey Records, making it possible. East of Riverside in Evansville. Go check them out. You'll be glad you did. And like I always say, give yourself plenty of time to spend there. You're going to need it. 1, 2, 3. Say we check out our WVJS weather from Martin Gregory at 14 News. Partly sunny, a slight chance of a shower or thunderstorm today, high around 90. Tonight, partly cloudy, slight chance of a shower or thunderstorm tonight, 73. Sunny tomorrow, 20% chance of a shower or thunderstorm, 89. Saturday night, partly cloudy. I don't see any rain in that forecast, low 72. Sunday at 92 on Sunday. Right now, 80.
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twin spin. Close enough for me. Santana featuring Rob Thomas. And, of course, Rob Thomas, the lead singer of Matchbox 20. That's where we got our twin spin from this morning. Anytime you hear a twin spin, no matter when you hear it, it's brought to you by Mojo's Boneyard. Another great business in Evansville, bringing us our request hour, Space Monkey Records. And here it comes.

0: 92.9 WVJS. That's what we're all doing. We're here for the weekend. Lover boy, I'm Rob Nichols. You're on the Retro Morning Show. Happy Friday. Happy almost weekend to you. 947, 80 degrees in Owensboro. We'll keep you up to date with the weather all day long. Early in the day with our friends at 14 WFIE. Jeff Nally returns next hour with more ag reports from the Cromwell Ag Radio Network. The King of Corn returns to the studio with his reports coming up. I want to thank our many sponsors making it possible today. Of course, our studio sponsor, Floor Concepts. They're with everybody here on the radio station. Big thank you also. Fairly new sponsor. I think this was the first week for Mojo's Boneyard in Evansville doing our Twin Spin sponsorship. Thank them very much for that. And the one that is in action right this very moment in the request hour, Space Monkey Records, right there in Evansville. Go see them at 1201 East Riverside. If you have any questions about anything they have there at Space Monkey, they get the easiest phone number in the world to remember. 812-867-5309. That is their real phone number. Can even I'm not telling you not to call and sing it to them or not to call and ask for Jenny. One, two, three, let's go. You can't say that I told you to do that, but I'm not saying don't do it. So anyway, have yourself a wonderful rest of the day, will you? ABC News is coming up.
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0: 92.9 WVJS. 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I'm still in it, folks, no matter how many new kids come along. 9:56, have yourself a lovely weekend, will you? We'll see you here safely on Monday, so drive carefully this weekend. Love you. And you know what? There's a reason why we still do this thing.
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5: A new government report has found that Elon Musk's Department of Government Efficiency, or DOGE, vastly inflated how much money it claimed to save taxpayers in the early months of President Trump's second term. ABC's Jay O'Brien reports from Washington.
6: The review from the Government Accountability Office, a nonpartisan independent agency that produces reports for Congress, found that DOGE's claim, it was emblazoned on their website, that it saved $110 billion in taxpayer money, largely couldn't be verified and said DOGE was not transparent about where that number came from.
5: The Government Accountability Office found that DOGE couldn't provide information for 96% of purported savings from canceled federal contracts. A growing list of restaurant chains are pulling jalapenos linked to salmonella from their menus. Salad chain Sweetgreen joining Chipotle and Qdoba, saying that they proactively removed the tainted peppers. More from ABC's Lara Spencer.
7: FDA tracing the outbreak that has sickened 375 people across 27 states to jalapenos from Mexico, supplied by Coast Citrus Distributors, which sent the jalapenos to restaurants and food service companies nationwide, but not to grocery stores.
5: And L.A. County health officials say a person infected with measles visited Universal Studios Hollywood on July 26th, potentially exposing others to the virus. Officials say people who've been vaccinated against that virus are likely protected. I'm Mike Dubusky, ABC News.
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10: From the Cromwell Weather Center, I'm Jeff Daly. Partly sunny today and muggy. There'll be a 20% chance of afternoon rain. Look for high of 90. Tonight, more of the same. Partly cloudy, a 20% chance for showers and thunderstorms after midnight with a low of 73. Tomorrow, we're sunny. There's a 20% chance of rain. Expect a high near 90. Tomorrow night, partly cloudy and down to 72. Sunshine for Sunday with a high in the low 90s.
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A song that peaked at number three for Aerosmith, their first top five hit with Angel. My name is Haynes Johnson. Up next, her racing heartbeat before the wedding wasn't just nerves. I'll have what could have been fatal. Plus, tonight's substitute.

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0: Steve Perry and Journey heading separate ways because they are worlds apart, a song that peaked at number 8. Well, hi, it's Haynes Johns on the other end of that spectrum coming together for a wedding, but her racing heartbeat before the wedding wasn't just nerves. It could have been fatal, but thankfully they caught it, and she still got a nice substitute wedding. We start with Adriana Pabares, set to wed her fiancé, Gabriel Garcia, and she began experiencing a rapid heartbeat and shortness of breath, both of which were raising some serious concerns. So she went to the South Texas Health System in McAllen, which is about 150 miles south of Corpus Christi. It's right at the Mexico border. Her symptoms worsened, and then she was rushed to the ER, where they found an abnormal buildup of fluid surrounding her heart and lungs. She rushed into surgery and realized they were going to have to postpone the wedding. You think? She said a wedding, though, wasn't just about us. It was about bringing our families together. So they were eager to formally declare their commitment to one another. So the bride and groom devised another plan. Since she was going to be in the hospital for a while, they would get wed at the hospital. So the hospital staff mobilized quickly, hopped into action. Stat, right? So they determined to transform the facility's second floor lobby into a beautiful space for the couple to speak their vows. So just 1 week after the intended date and her surgery, she got to wear her wedding dress. They had a beautiful afternoon wedding, and seeing the nurses, doctors, and staff celebrating alongside her family made it even more special, she says. And considering everything that was planned on such short notice, it went the world to us. I'll never forget this day because they were so amazing. They even included a wheelchair with a Just Married sign on the back of it. Nice touch. So congratulations, Adriana and Gabriel. We wish you a lifetime of joy and happiness and health together. Coming up, the School of Life song from Tom Petty and the Heartbreakers after the very first solo hit for Eric Clapton.
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3: NASCAR Cup Series teams are back on track this Sunday following their final off week of the season with Sunday's Iowa Corn 350 at the Iowa Speedway. William Byron is the defending winner. Practice and qualifying will be held tomorrow at 2 p.m. Eastern Time, and it can be heard here on MRN. 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This comes on the heels of the announcement that the season opening Wheatley Vodka Clash will be moving back to Daytona next February. 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I'm Kyle Rickey. 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

0: Love that 12-string guitar. Tom Petty and the Heartbreakers on Learning to Fly that peaked at number 28. My name is Haynes Johns, coming right back with the first top 10 hits for Fleetwood Mac and Dexy's Midnight Runners, one of which goes to number one. Think you know which one? Take your best guess. I'll have those songs and the answer next.
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2: I'm Jeff Daly on the Cromwell Ag Radio Network at the Chicago Board of Trade. It's a higher market. Corn futures this morning in the day trade are a half cent to 2.25 cents a bushel up. The soybean market is only a fraction better, and the wheat market is between 5.75 and 9.75 cents a bushel higher. Soybean oil this morning is up a little. We're 18 cents to 29 cents higher. The exception is the August that's down 24 cents. Soybean meal, for the most part, 70 cents to $1.50 lower. Rice and cotton futures stronger this morning. Live cattle, October, 82 cents up at $2.25.67. Feeder cattle, October, $2.55 higher, $3.34.50. Lean hog futures, the October contracts are 27 cents up at $82.00. At the Chicago Board of Trade here at the end of the week, September corn is 2.25 cents up at 4.41 1/4. The December is 1.75 cents higher at 4.63 3/4. July futures of next year, 1.5 cents up at 4.93 1/2. August soybeans are 0.5 cents higher, 11.57, 11.57 3/4. The September's up a fraction, 11.60 3/4, and November also up a fraction at 11.78 1/2 a bushel. September wheat futures, they're 9.5 higher this morning at 6.40 3/4. Jeff Nally.
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2: From the Cromwell Weather Center, I'm Jeff Daly. Partly sunny today and muggy. There'll be a 20% chance of afternoon rain. Look for a high of 90. Tonight, more of the same. Partly cloudy, a 20% chance for showers and thunderstorms after midnight with a low of 73. Tomorrow, we're sunny. There's a 20% chance of rain. Expect a high near 90. Tomorrow night, partly cloudy and down to 72. Sunshine for Sunday with a high in the low 90s.
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1: I'm Jeff Ellie on the Cromwell Ag Radio Network. Stocks are higher on Wall Street and Treasury yields falling. That after the government reported that employers unexpectedly cut 23,000 jobs last month. The S&P 500 rose 0.6%. It's hovering around its record that was set Tuesday. The Dow Jones Industrial Average up 138 points or 0.3%. The NASDAQ Composite up 1.1%. Tech stocks with their big market values did much of the heavy lifting for the broader market. They're often the heaviest weights determining the market direction. NVIDIA jumping 2.3%, Broadcom up 1%. The bond market reacted more strongly to the weaker signal on the job market, which can be seen as allowing the Fed Reserve more time before raising interest rates to fight inflation. The yield on the 10-year Treasury fell to 4.65 from 4.67. At the Chicago Board of Trade today, we've seen a little strength. The September corn market up 3.75 at 442.5. The December up 3.25 at 465. Soybeans August 3.5 higher, 1160.75. November a penny and a half up at 1179.25. The September wheat market up 12.75 at 644. I'm Jeff Nally on the Cromwell Ag Radio Network.
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1: From the Cromwell Weather Center, I'm Jeff Nally. Partly sunny today and muggy. There'll be a 20% chance of afternoon rain. Look for a high of 90. Tonight, more of the same. Partly cloudy, a 20% chance for showers and thunderstorms after midnight with a low of 73. Tomorrow, we're sunny. There's a 20% chance of rain. Expect a high near 90. Tomorrow night, partly cloudy and down to 72. Sunshine for Sunday with a high in the low 90s.
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3: From ABC News, I'm Chuck Sievertson. Todd Blanche has just enough support from Republicans to become the next attorney general. He could only afford to lose two GOP votes, and two Republican senators already said they plan to vote against his confirmation. It all came down to outgoing Republican Senator Bill Cassidy, whose primary opponent received President Trump's endorsement. On the Senate floor today, Cassidy said he would support Blanche's nomination.
4: The choice is not between perfection and Mr. Blanche. It is between Mr. Blanche and another acting attorney general who may not run the department effectively under President Trump and who indeed may not be as good as Mr. Blanche.
3: The economy's top job generator continued to struggle in July. ABC's Jim Ryan says non-farm payrolls came in at a loss.
5: The consensus was for a net gain of 83,000 positions last month. Instead, the Labor Department has reported a loss of 23,000 jobs. The same report shows the no-hire, no-fire employment market still dominates. At 4.1%, the unemployment rate was essentially the same as the June figure, as was the number of unemployed Americans at 6.9 million.
3: A setback for this President Trump construction project.
6: In a 2-1 decision, a panel of judges at the D.C. Circuit Court of Appeals concluded that President Donald Trump exceeded his own authority when he set out to build a $400 million ballroom at the White House without congressional approval. The majority writing, quote, "Each president is a temporary tenant, not the owner of the White House, and that only Congress has the right to approve the changes." The ruling doesn't take effect for 2 weeks, and the Trump administration is expected to appeal to the Supreme Court. Peter Haralambos, ABC News.
3: Ukrainian long-range drones hit a warehouse of Russia's biggest online retailer in the Ural Mountains. Pakistan, Turkey, and Saudi Arabia have signed a mutual defense agreement. You're listening to ABC News.
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3: In Thailand today, a student opened fire at a high school outside Bangkok, killing at least 7 people, including students, teachers, and administrators. Officials say the 14-year-old also appears to have killed his 2 grandparents in the family home earlier in the morning. They say he took his own life at the school. More restaurant chains are pulling peppers off the menu. They're linked to salmonella. Sweetgreen now joining Chipotle and Qdoba.
12: Several national restaurant chains use the jalapenos tied to that salmonella outbreak. The CDC says it requested additional funding in the federal budget for food safety and has a dedicated team now supporting the outbreak response, working closely with the FDA and state health departments. And there are some positive signs on cyclosporiasis. Cases in the epicenter of Michigan, they're leveling off, and health officials there say eating bagged lettuce is now safe with the contaminated products off the market.
3: That's ABC's Lara Spencer. Amanda Knox is doing stand-up now. Knox was convicted, imprisoned, and later acquitted of killing roommate Meredith Kircher in Italy 19 years ago. Kircher's sister, Stephanie, tells Sky News that her family would like Knox to move away from Meredith's name.
13: The violence surrounding the theme is not appropriate for a platform at a comedy show.
3: Knox's show called Cartwheel, referring to a story claiming Knox did cartwheels in the police station after Kircher's death. Chuck Sievertson, ABC News.
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16: Reporting for Cromwell Media News, I'm Rob Nichols. Senator Mitch McConnell says he's recovering at home following weeks at a medical rehab center. McConnell shared an update on the release yesterday, saying he and his wife, Elaine, are grateful for the well wishes and support received from friends, colleagues, and Kentuckians. The 84-year-old lawmaker was initially hospitalized June 14th after reportedly suffering a fall at his residence in Washington. McConnell says he'll continue physical therapy at home on the advice of doctors, will engage with staff and colleagues on Senate business. Governor Andy Beshear is issuing an executive order meant to limit potential negative impact from data centers. The order issued yesterday requires companies to submit an energy plan to the state Energy and Environmental Cabinet to show their operation will not cause electricity rates to go up for nearby residents and businesses. The Kentucky Public Service Commission is also directed to prevent utility companies from raising rates to cover costs related to building or operating new data centers. Many communities and counties across Kentucky have passed moratoriums from data center development due to concerns over pollution, noise, and energy costs. The number of first-time filings for unemployment are decreasing across Kentucky. That's according to the U.S. Department of Labor, which says for the week ending August 1, there were more than 1,500 first-time filings in the state, which is lower than the week prior. For Cromwell Media News, I'm Rob Nichols.
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17: From the Cromwell Weather Center, I'm Jeff Daly. Partly sunny today and muggy. There'll be a 20% chance of afternoon rain. Look for a high of 90. Tonight, more of the same. Partly cloudy, a 20% chance for showers and thunderstorms after midnight with a low of 73. Tomorrow, we're sunny. There's a 20% chance of rain. Expect a high near 90. Tomorrow night, partly cloudy and down to 72. Sunshine for Sunday with a high in the low 90s.
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A song that peaked at number 19 for Collective Soul with The World I Know, their third top 20 hit. Well, hi, it's Haynes Johns, and up next, the drug dealer called for backup, but not because of the readers. I'll have why and how many Slytherin readers were waiting to meet them

0: The first hit for Ann and Nancy Wilson with Heart, Magic Man, that peaked at number 9. Well, hi, it's Haynes Johns with the drug raid that called for backup, but not because of the dealers, because of the slithering greeters waiting to meet them. Federal agents searching a house in New Mexico for evidence of drug trafficking, and they walked away with far more than they bargained for. They uncovered a half pound of cocaine, 3 guns, $22,000 in cash, and 60 snakes. That's right, thankfully, all in containers. A collection of snakes, including cobras, mambas, pit vipers, and pythons, one of which the most venomous snake on Earth, the inland taipan. So neighbors in the area were devastated by the discovery and its safety concerns because they said there are lots of kids in here. If those snakes ever got loose, we're all gone. They said there's probably no medical facilities in the state of New Mexico that is going to have the anti-venom it would be used and needed to treat a bite from an inland taipan snake. But thankfully, all contained and everybody arrested and taken account for. But wow, could have been much, much worse had those 60 snakes not been in containers. I guess worse for the snakes, too. Up next, another first hit. Listen for Peter Frampton, then Rick Springfield at his first number one.
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0: Owensboro's greatest hits, 92.9 WVJS. Rick Springfield with his first number one, where it stayed for 2 weeks with Jesse's Girl. Well, hi, it's Haynes Johns. Glad to be part of your Friday. We thank you for including us in your day as we get a running start on your weekend. 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Up next, Smash Mouth with their first number one after Journey and their first top five hit, with more of Owensboro's greatest hits, 92.9 and 93.3 WVJS.
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2: I'm Jeff Alley on the Cromwell Ag Radio Network. At the Chicago Board of Trade today, higher for corn, wheat, and soybeans here at the noon hour. Corn futures are a fraction to 3 cents a bushel up, and the soybean trade is a fraction to 3 cents a bushel higher. Your wheat market is between 6 cents and 11 cents a bushel higher. Soybean oil futures on the day, beginning with the September and through the May of 27, were 47 cents to 64 cents higher. Soybean meal prices lower across the board, $1.40 to $2.50 lower. Rice is higher. Cotton futures are higher. October live cattle, $1.75 lower, $2.23.10. Feeder cattle, October, $1.32 lower, $3.30.62. Lean hogs, October, 40 cents higher at $82.1200. At the Chicago Board of Trade, the market is still keeping an eye on the weather, also aware of a WASDE report coming from the USDA next week. Could be some significant numbers there. Anytime the government offers data, the trade pays attention. SEP corn futures, 2¾ up at 441¾. December up 2½ at 464½ a bushel. August soybeans up 3, 1160¼. November up a penny at 1178½ a bushel. Nearby September wheat at 642, 10¾ cents higher. I'm Jeff Daly on the Cromwell Ag Radio Network.

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4: From the Cromwell Weather Center, I'm Jeff Daly. Partly sunny today and muggy. There'll be a 20% chance of afternoon rain. Look for a high of 90. Tonight, more of the same. Partly cloudy, a 20% chance for showers and thunderstorms after midnight with a low of 73. Tomorrow, we're sunny. There's a 20% chance of rain. Expect a high near 90. Tomorrow night, partly cloudy and down to 72. Sunshine for Sunday with a high in the low 90s.
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0: the late, great Steve Harwell and Smash Mouth getting their first number one, where it stayed for 5 weeks with All-Star. Well, hi, it's Haynes Johns. Up next, another first number one. This is for the Fine Young Cannibals after the first top 40 hit for Bachman Turner Overdrive. And on the way next hour, Martha Stewart on Martha Stewart at 85. I'll have why she's such a dynamo and the one thing she wants and doesn't have yet.
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2: From ABC News, I'm Chuck Sievertson. Analysts were expecting a net gain of 83,000 jobs last month. Instead, the Labor Department reports a loss of 23,000, and totals for June and May were revised downward. KPMG Chief Economist and Managing Director Diane Swonk.
3: The biggest risk of a recession is if we were to have a big pullback in the AI boom. Not only would that hit wealth effects, but it would also hit the primary sector holding up growth in the U.S. economy. That's the risk when you have sort of one stool holding you up.
2: This move could likely spark a court battle, says ABC's Peter Haralambos.
4: The White House this week notified Federal Reserve Governor Lisa Cook that the president was considering firing her and demanded she respond to unproven allegations that she committed mortgage fraud, sources told ABC News. Trump last year tried to remove Cook based on those unsubstantiated allegations, but the Supreme Court blocked him from immediately firing her because she wasn't given appropriate notice or an opportunity to respond.
2: Cook's lawyer calls the allegation baseless. Todd Blanche, barely enough support to become the next attorney general, but today an announcement seems to assure it, says ABC's Jay O'Brien on Capitol Hill.
5: It means that Blanche's chances to be confirmed are much higher now. In fact, he could be on a path even to confirmation because three no votes would have tanked Blanche's chances, and already two Republican senators had indicated they would oppose him, Lisa Murkowski of Alaska and Susan Collins of Maine. And so all eyes were on Bill Cassidy to see what he would say in this floor speech.
2: A panel of judges of the D.C. Court of Appeals rules that President Trump had no authority to build a $400 million ballroom at the White House without Congress's approval. Trump says he will appeal to the Supreme Court. Spokesman for the Iranian Parliament's National Security Commission says the general framework of an agreement with Oman on the Strait of Hormuz has been finalized and details to come. You're listening to ABC News.
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2: A new Mexico court orders Meta, the parent company of Facebook and Instagram, to pay $567 million to address children's mental health. ABC News contributor Mike Muse says the deal does not absolve parents' responsibilities.
11: If your child is under the age of 13, the question is, were they ready to have a cell phone? You pay for the cell phone. Do you know what apps are on your child's cell phone? You also, too, can download it from the App Store.
2: The settlement requires Meta to create educational material for parents and educators and produce public service spots for media. Wildfires leading to alerts, says ABC News chief meteorologist Ginger Z.
12: Most of Colorado, parts of Wyoming, Idaho, Oregon, Spokane, not just in the air quality alerts, but now back in the red flag warnings. Unfortunately, they've had that break from the winds, but the winds are going to kick back up to the 30 mile per hour mark in the Cascades, over to the Blue Mountains. Just watch the fire danger this weekend. It's going to be higher than it has been most of this week. The smoke not moving that much. It is away from the coast, so Seattle and Portland clear out.
2: Amanda Knox, convicted and later acquitted of murdering her roommate, Meredith Kircher, in Italy 19 years ago, set to perform comedy stand-up at an arts festival in Scotland starting today. Kircher's sister launched an online petition against it. Knox's reaction?
13: I can't say that I was anticipating a petition, but I was anticipating criticism and pushback.
2: Knox mentions her case in the act. The petition's got over 7,000 signatures. Chuck Sievertson, ABC News.
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21: From the Cromwell Weather Center, I'm Jeff Daly. Partly sunny today and muggy. There'll be a 20% chance of afternoon rain. Look for a high of 90. Tonight, more of the same. Partly cloudy, a 20% chance for showers and thunderstorms after midnight with a low of 73. Tomorrow, we're sunny. There's a 20% chance of rain. Expect a high near 90. Tomorrow night, partly cloudy and down to 72. Sunshine for Sunday with a high in the low 90s.
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Fine Young Cannibals getting their first of two number ones, which drives me crazy. Well, hi, it's Haynes Johns, and up next, Martha Stewart on Martha Stewart at 85. I'll have why she's such a dynamo and the one thing she wants and doesn't have yet after Four Non Blondes.

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0: highest chart success for the Romantics with Talking in Your Sleep that peaked at number 3 and stayed there for 3 weeks. A logjam at the top of the charts in 1984. Well, hi, it's Haynes Johns with Martha Stewart on Martha Stewart at 85. Why is she such a dynamo and the one thing she wants but doesn't have yet? Well, she starts her day at 3 in the morning. She says, I don't sleep much. So she starts her every day at 3 in the morning. She does her daily puzzles before starting her day, which includes a simple breakfast of green juice and a cappuccino. She says, I'm very particular. I'm a perfectionist. I still like to do many things the same time. I do all the same things I've pretty much always done. I like to have that simple bit of free time. I don't have much free time at all, but I'm working on getting more. Maybe someday. So back, she welcomed her daughter, Alexis, who is now 60, with her former husband, Andy Stewart, when they bought a fixer-upper in Westport, Connecticut, where she kicked off her unparalleled career of a master of homemaking. So she started a catering business and then wrote her first cookbook called Entertaining, which spawned a show, magazine, and eventually an omnimedia company that she turned into the first female self-made billionaire in the U.S. by 1999. Wow. So she says she's authored 102 cookbooks, opened restaurants in Las Vegas and Connecticut, and at age 81, back in 2023, became the oldest Sports Illustrated swimsuit cover star. Go, Martha. Plus, she has a new skincare line called Elm Biosciences. She says, right now, I'm working on regrouting my marble kitchen floors. And she says, you know, I didn't have an app for my home, so I came up with my own called Hint. So she says, I'm working on that. Plus, my goal is to keep learning about everything. So, but right now, what do I want that I don't have? I want a yacht. So one day I want to have a yacht. But she certainly has plenty of cappuccino machines. She says, we go through a lot of milk. So we have a cappuccino machines all over the place, like one in the stable, one at the groundskeeper's lunchroom, one in the greenhouse, one in her house, of course, and one in the studio. Way to go, Martha Stewart, and happy 85th birthday. The full interview and photo layout in People Magazine. Up next, the highest chart success for Eagle Eye Cherry, after we kick things off with Phil Collins.
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0: The first hit and highest chart success for Eagle Eye Cherry with Save Tonight that peaked at number 5. Well, hi, it's Haynes Johns. Happy Friday to you and happy birthday today to Garrison Keeler, our prairie home companion. He turns 84, as does Tobin Bell from the Saw movie series. He turns 84 also. David Rash, he starred in the short-lived sitcom Sledgehammer, plus the current TV series Succession. He turns 81. Wayne Knight Newman, he turns 71, also the computer goof-up in the original Jurassic Park. David Duchovny, Agent Mulder from The X-Files, turns 66. Maggie Wheeler, oh my gosh, Chandler. Janice from Friends, turning 65. Charlize Theron from Fast and Furious, turning 51. And Eric Johnson from the Smallville series, turning 47. If it's your birthday or anniversary, we wish you the best. Up next, the first hits for Soft Cell and Jackson Browne.
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2: From the Cromwell Weather Center, I'm Jeff Daly. Partly sunny today and muggy. There'll be a 20% chance of afternoon rain. Look for a high of 90. Tonight, more of the same. Partly cloudy, a 20% chance for showers and thunderstorms after midnight with a low of 73. Tomorrow, we're sunny. There's a 20% chance of rain. Expect a high near 90. Tomorrow night, partly cloudy and down to 72. Sunshine for Sunday with a high in the low 90s.
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0: It was What It Done for the duo of Soft Cell, Mark Almond on vocals and David Ball on keyboards. Soft Cell with their mashup of Tainted Love and Where Did Our Love Go that peaked at number 8. My name is Haynes Johns. Thank you for letting me be a part of your day. I hope the rest of your Friday goes smoothly. Keep it here because you got lots more of your favorites on the way to sing along with. And I'll be back again tomorrow as we celebrate your weekend. But here we are on Friday. What have you done this week to make yourself proud? Well, if nothing comes to mind, the day's not over yet. The week's not over yet. So do something today to make yourself proud where you go, you know, I'm really glad I did that. Makes me feel good about myself, and I know it's going to make a positive difference here in our community. Coming up next, some more first. One of the first top five hit for Eagle Glenn Frey going solo, then the first number one for the Doobie Brothers.
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3: From ABC News, I'm Chuck Sievertson. Analysts were expecting a net gain of 83,000 jobs last month. Instead, the Labor Department reports overall losses, and totals for June and May were revised downward. ABC's Jim Ryan.
4: The Labor Department says 50,000 jobs were lost in the education sector, 19,000 in retail trade. The healthcare industry continued to be a job generator in June, adding 22,000 positions. Still, that wasn't enough to counter the declines. In all, 23,000 jobs went away last month.
3: KPMG Chief Economist and Managing Director Diane Swank.
5: In the service sector, there was some mixed messages about whether or not it was a little stagflationary, because both manufacturing and services showed a lot of inflation, even though hiring was not terrific in the service sectors.
3: Todd Blanche had just enough support to become the next attorney general, with an announcement from Louisiana Republican Senator Bill Cassidy that he'll vote for Blanche.
6: This is not a referendum on President Trump. It is a decision regarding Mr. Blanche in very specific circumstances. All considered, I will vote for Mr. Blanche.
3: Two other Republicans, Maine's Susan Collins and Alaska's Lisa Murkowski, say they'll vote no. Spokesman for the Iranian Parliament's National Security Commission says the general framework of an agreement with Oman on the Strait of Hormuz has been finalized. The number of critical U.S. air defense missiles is extremely low, including those used in Patriot missile systems, according to a government report. ABC News contributor, retired Army General and former NATO Ambassador Doug Lute.
7: U.S. facilities in the region are vulnerable to Iranian attack, especially Iranian ballistic missile attack, because it's the anti-ballistic missile interceptors that have been depleted most dramatically.
3: The Senate today approved a long-awaited Russia and Iran sanctions bill. It heads to the House of Representatives, which is on recess until the end of the month. You're listening to ABC News.
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3: A panel of judges of the D.C. Circuit Court of Appeals rules that President Trump had no authority to build a $400 million ballroom at the White House without Congress's approval. Trump says he will appeal to the Supreme Court. President Trump moving forward with his attempt to remove Lisa Cook from the Federal Reserve over unproven allegations of mortgage fraud, sources say. Cook's lawyer calls the allegation baseless. The Supreme Court stopped Trump's last attempt, saying Cook wasn't given notice or a chance to respond. Sweet Greens lowered its outlook for the year, blaming the outbreak of that parasitic stomach bug. The company does not serve iceberg lettuce and has not been connected to the outbreak. Still, the chain says there's less consumer demand for fresh prepared foods. ABC News medical contributor Dr. Alok Patel.
12: Cases do seem to be going down. It partially could be from consumer behavior, but hand washing is not really going to stop the parasitic infection. Washing your produce only goes so far as well, because it's stubborn, it's sticky, and it hangs on to foods. But it likely might be from just cutting off the supply.
3: A New Mexico court has ordered Meta, the parent company of Facebook and Instagram, to pay $567 million to address children's mental health.
13: In view of the fact that they knew about these harms, that they were not forthcoming about the danger, they were not honest with parents and policymakers and families, not only in this state, but around the world.
3: New Mexico Attorney General Raul Torres. Chuck Sievertson, ABC News.
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16: From the Cromwell Weather Center, I'm Jeff Daly. Partly sunny today and muggy. There'll be a 20% chance of afternoon rain. Look for a high of 90. Tonight, more of the same. Partly cloudy, a 20% chance for showers and thunderstorms after midnight with a low of 73. Tomorrow, we're sunny. There's a 20% chance of rain. Expect a high near 90. Tomorrow night, partly cloudy and down to 72. Sunshine for Sunday with a high in the low 90s.
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One of two number one records in their long career. The other is What a Fool Believes, Doobie Brothers. And Blackwater from What Were Once Vices Are Now Habits. Great album. It's Ken Cocker. Welcome aboard. Hello, weekend. I missed you. Oh, boy, did I miss you. Looking forward to our usual features coming up in just a little bit, including Born on Dates of the Lates and Greats and Milestones and Memories and Music Headlines as well. Going to play some Bryan Adams before too long. Don't forget Acoustic Fridays on his YouTube channel. And right now, Red Hot Chili Peppers.

0: Hey, the Summer 69, it's Brian Adams. Get a chance, may want to check out his YouTube page today because it is, after all, Acoustic Friday, where he does acoustic versions of his songs. And not just his hits, some of the deeper cuts, by the way. REM's coming your way in a bit, and we're also going to play something by The Cars. We don't want you to go anywhere. Happy Friday, and thanks for being here.
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0: And Let's Go is from 1979, the Candio. It's the Cars. And I'm Ken Cocker. Thank you so much for being on hand as we ease on down the Friday highway. Eddie Money's around the corner. A great song by Rare Earth from 1971 coming up. Plus a look at the born on dates of the lates and greats.
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2: I'm Jeff Nelly on the Cromwell Ag Radio Network of the Chicago Board of Trade today. After strength for most of the session, corn futures slide back or are mixed at the close and soybeans finish lower. Wheat futures stay stronger. The product market today had soybean oil futures between 35 cents and 50 cents higher. Soybean meal prices on the day, $2.30 to $3.20 lower. Rice higher, cotton futures higher. October live cattle, 35 cents up at $2.25.27. Feeder cattle October, $2.97 up at $3.34.92. October lean hogs, 50 cents up at $82.27.100. At the Chicago Board of Trade, we started off this morning somewhat of a narrow range, and we eventually saw corn, wheat, and soybeans trading stronger through the day, although not much more than a fraction in corn. For soybeans, a little better, but soybeans not only pair gains, they move to losses, and corn futures flat overall. Sep corn even at 439, December corn even at 462. August soybeans down 0.75 cents, 11.56 and a half. November down 0.5 cents at 11.76 and a quarter a bushel. Wheat futures and the nearby September 8.5 higher at 639 and 3 quarters. I'm Jeff Nelly on the Cromwell Ag Radio Network.
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2: From the Cromwell Weather Center, I'm Jeff Daly. Partly sunny today and muggy. There'll be a 20% chance of afternoon rain. Look for a high of 90. Tonight, more of the same. Partly cloudy, a 20% chance for showers and thunderstorms after midnight with a low of 73. Tomorrow, we're sunny. There's a 20% chance of rain. Expect a high near 90. Tomorrow night, partly cloudy and down to 72. Sunshine for Sunday with a high in the low 90s.
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0: I just want to celebrate another day of living as Rare Earth. Queen and David Bowie from 1981 here in a bit. First, let's look at the born on dates of the lates and greats. Author and humorist Garrison Keillor is celebrating birthday 84 today. Alan Page, the Hall of Fame defensive end, later a judge. He is 81. Rodney Crowell, the country singer, 76 today. Wayne Knight, forever Newman on Seinfeld, is 71 today. David Duchovny, he played Mulder on The X-Files. He's 65. Michael Shannon, the actor, is 52 today. Charlize Theron, fine actress, is 50. And hockey player Sidney Crosby celebrating birthday number 39 today. And there's a look at your born on dates of the lates and greats.
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come together. I believe the flip side of that song was Something, and I paid 69 cents for it back in the day. That's a lot of great music, even for 69 cents back in the day, which was worth a lot more than it is today, obviously. Great music from Eurythmics here in a bit, and Stevie Nicks, too. And later on this hour, look at milestones and memories as we do the cruise for Friday. Hello, weekend!

0: Take Me Home, Stand Back, Stevie Nicks. And I'm Ken Cocker doing the Friday Cruise. And I'm a big fan of the WNBA. I enjoy the games a lot. And they're on virtually every night of the week. I know ION has them, I think, on Fridays and Amazon Prime on Thursdays and USA on Wednesdays. Whatever. I enjoy watching the games. And they are rapidly expanding. They got new teams coming in Cleveland, Detroit, and Philadelphia in the coming years. And they have just announced they're expanding their schedule from 42 games to 50. So there's a league that's doing A-OK. Europe's up around the corner and got the Rolling Stones as well.
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0: 56 and a half. November down penny and a half at 11.76 and a quarter a bushel. Wheat futures in the nearby September 8.5 higher at 6.39 and three quarters. 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
2: Tonight, partly cloudy, a slight chance of a shower thunderstorm, low 73. Saturday, mostly sunny, 20% chance of a shower thunderstorm in the afternoon, high of 89. Saturday night, partly cloudy, slight chance of a shower early, a low 72. Sunny and hot on Sunday, high 92. Partly cloudy on Sunday night, low 74. Sunny on Monday, a high 93. Monday night, mostly clear, low 76.
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2: Tonight, partly cloudy, a slight chance of a shower thunderstorm, low 73. Saturday, mostly sunny, 20% chance of a shower thunderstorm in the afternoon, high of 89. Saturday night, partly cloudy, slight chance of a shower early, a low 72. Sunny and hot on Sunday, high 92. Partly cloudy on Sunday night, low 74. Sunny on Monday, a high 93. Monday night, mostly clear, low 76.
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3: From ABC News, I'm Chuck Severson. Analysts were expecting a net gain of 83,000 jobs last month. Instead, the Labor Department reports 23,000 jobs went away. Totals for June and May were revised downward. KPMG Chief Economist and Managing Director Diane Swonk says some of the numbers can be attributed to temporary workers cut after the World Cup, but not all.
4: We actually are seeing the squeeze on low and middle income households in terms of their discretionary spend. They also cut back on restaurant purchases for several months now. That is besides the World Cup. The
3: Department of Homeland Security says while it promised to equip each enforcement team with an officer wearing a body-worn camera, it says it will review footage and will only release it when it is in the best interest of the agency. Weather affecting air travel today with more than 1,100 flight cancellations, says FlightAware. Todd Blanche is just enough support to become the next attorney general, with Louisiana Senator Bill Cassidy saying that he'll vote for Blanche. ABC's Jay O'Brien at the Capitol.
5: Cassidy acknowledged he has a history with President Trump. He voted to convict President Trump in his second impeachment. Trump backed a primary challenger against Cassidy. But he said despite all that, the decisions are made by President Trump. And he believes that in some instances, while he's concerned about weaponization of the Justice Department, he believes that Todd Blanche could push back on President Trump and try to blunt some of the president's instincts.
3: Number of critical U.S. air defense missiles is extremely low, including those used in Patriot systems, says a government report. ABC News contributor, retired Army General, former NATO ambassador Doug Loot, mentioning the Russian leader.
6: Putin is watching very carefully because he has doubled his ballistic missile attacks on Ukraine because he knows that Ukraine is suffering from the same shortage of Patriot interceptors.
3: Doug Loot on the interceptors, and you're listening to ABC News.
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3: A spokesman for the Iranian Parliament's National Security Commission says the general framework of an agreement with Oman on the Strait of Hormuz has been finalized. Iranian officials have publicly said the deal would establish new shipping routes, allow commercial ships to enter the Persian Gulf through an Iranian-controlled route, and exit through a lane controlled by Oman. The Senate today approved a long-awaited Russia and Iran sanctions bill. It heads to the House of Representatives, which is on recess until the end of the month. A growing number of national restaurant chains are pulling jalapenos from their menus due to a salmonella outbreak linked to the spicy peppers. They include Sweetgreen, Qdoba, and Chipotle, who all say they're doing it out of precaution. ABC News medical contributor Dr. Alok Patel.
12: What's concerning and tricky about this is produce such as jalapenos, they don't go through that cooking step to kill the bacteria. They get chopped up and then added later to another product.
3: Dr. Patel advises that when in doubt, cook the jalapenos. New Mexico court has ordered Meta, the parent company of Facebook and Instagram, to pay $567 million to address children's mental health.
13: By far, the largest category will be $420 million for treatment. That's to treat the kids who have been impacted by addiction and exploitation in our state, but also requires screening and assessment, awareness prevention.
3: New Mexico Attorney General Raul Torres. Wall Street's major indexes closing higher. Chuck Severson, ABC News.
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3: Reporting for Cromwell Media News, I'm Rob Nichols. Senator Mitch McConnell says he's recovering at home following weeks at a medical rehab center. McConnell shared an update on the release yesterday, saying he and his wife, Elaine, are grateful for the well wishes and support received from friends, colleagues, and Kentuckians. The 84-year-old lawmaker was initially hospitalized June 14th after reportedly suffering a fall at his residence in Washington. McConnell says he'll continue with physical therapy at home on the advice of doctors, will engage with staff and colleagues on Senate business. Governor Andy Beshear is issuing an executive order meant to limit potential negative impact from data centers. The order issued yesterday requires companies to submit an energy plan to the state Energy and Environmental Cabinet to show their operation will not cause electricity rates to go up for nearby residents and businesses. The Kentucky Public Service Commission is also directed to prevent utility companies from raising rates to cover costs related to building or operating new data centers. Many communities and counties across Kentucky have passed moratoriums from data center development due to concerns over pollution, noise, and energy costs. The number of first-time filings for unemployment are decreasing across Kentucky. That's according to the U.S. Department of Labor, which says for the week ending August 1, there were more than 1,500 first-time filings in the state, which is lower than the week prior. For Cromwell Media News, I'm Rob Nichols.
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3: Tonight, partly cloudy, a slight chance of a shower thunderstorm, low 73. Saturday, mostly sunny, 20% chance of a shower thunderstorm in the afternoon, high of 89. Saturday night, partly cloudy, slight chance of a shower early, a low 72. Sunny and hot on Sunday, high 92. Partly cloudy on Sunday night, low 74. Sunny on Monday, a high 93. Monday night, mostly clear, low 76.
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What a great song that is from The Outfield. 42 years ago, 1984. I Don't Want to Lose Your Love. I'm Ken Cocker. Just a little bit, we got some great music coming your way, including Don Henley with a song. Came out in 1984. We're doing a cruise for a Friday. Hello, weekend. I missed you.

Farm News with Jeff Nally. Local News with Rob Nichols. And Owensboro's greatest hits all day. We are 92.9 and 93.3 WVJS.

Serving Western Kentucky and Southern Indiana since 1947. 1420 WVJS, a service of Cromwell Media.

0: And Don Henley with the Boys of Summer. Don Henley earlier this year said the Eagles would not perform live after 2026, but he changed that because they've already added dates in 2027 in January at the Sphere out in Las Vegas. So if you want to check them out before they finish their touring schedule, that's the place to be. Hootie and the Blowfish here in a bit, and Huey in the News coming up as well.
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0: How to Rock and Roll is still beating. Huey in the news. Huey, of course, suffering that Metieri's disease, making hearing an issue for him. Unable to sing anymore, and he's gotten away from music. He says he's doing other things, and he can still speak and hear okay for our discussion. He just can't hear pitch, and that's why he no longer can sing. From 1978, Rock and Roll Hall of Famer Warren Zevon is coming up.
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6: Tonight, partly cloudy, a slight chance of a shower thunderstorm, low 73. Saturday, mostly sunny, 20% chance of a shower thunderstorm in the afternoon, high of 89. Saturday night, partly cloudy, slight chance of a shower early, a low 72. Sunny and hot on Sunday, high 92. Partly cloudy on Sunday night, low 74. Sunny on Monday, a high 93. Monday night, mostly clear, low 76.
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0: One of the all-time great dance songs right there. Gotta love it. Keep your hands to yourself. Georgia Satellites. That little old bear from Texas, ZZ Top, coming your way here momentarily. I want you to hang on for that. But while we had the opportunity, I thought we would go ahead and take a look-see at the music headlines for today and see if there's anything that piques your interest about a particular artist or group. Glenn Hughes, former bass player for Deep Purple and Black Sabbath, amongst other bands, is retiring from live performances because of serious health issues that will require open-heart surgery. I believe this is his second one. Bryan Adams has announced an acoustic residency a set of shows at the Encore Theater in Wynn, Las Vegas, and that'll be starting in late October. Motorhead Road Crew Beer will now be available in 45 U.S. states, and Van Halen's David Lee Roth and Alex Van Halen reunited for a speaking event in North Dakota this last week. The video will be posted to YouTube in the coming days. There's a look at the music headlines for today.
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2: From ABC News, I'm Chuck Severson. Analysts were expecting a net gain of 83,000 jobs last month. Instead, the Labor Department reports 23,000 jobs went away. Totals for June and May were revised downward. KPMG chief economist and managing director Diane Swonk says some of the numbers can be attributed to temporary workers cut after the World Cup, but not all.
3: We actually are seeing the squeeze on low and middle income households in terms of their discretionary spend. They also cut back on restaurant purchases for several months now. That is besides the World Cup.
2: Department of Homeland Security says while it promised to equip each enforcement team with an officer wearing a body-worn camera, it says it will review footage and will only release it when it is in the best interest of the agency. Weather affecting air travel today with more than 1,100 flight cancellations, says FlightAware. Todd Blanche is just enough support to become the next attorney general, with Louisiana Senator Bill Cassidy saying that he'll vote for Blanche. ABC's Jay O'Brien at the Capitol.
4: Cassidy acknowledged he has a history with President Trump. He voted to convict President Trump in his second impeachment. Trump backed a primary challenger against Cassidy. But he said despite all that, the decisions are made by President Trump. And he believes that in some instances, while he's concerned about weaponization of the Justice Department, he believes that Todd Blanche could push back on President Trump and try to blunt some of the president's instincts.
2: Number of critical U.S. air defense missiles is extremely low, including those used in Patriot systems, says a government report. ABC News contributor, retired Army General, former NATO Ambassador Doug Lute, mentioning the Russian leader.
5: Putin is watching very carefully because he has doubled his ballistic missile attacks on Ukraine because he knows that Ukraine is suffering from the same shortage of Patriot interceptors.
2: Doug Lute on the interceptors, and you're listening to ABC News.
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2: A spokesman for the Iranian Parliament's National Security Commission says the general framework of an agreement with Oman on the Strait of Hormuz has been finalized. Iranian officials have publicly said the deal would establish new shipping routes, allow commercial ships to enter the Persian Gulf through an Iranian-controlled route, and exit through a lane controlled by Oman. The Senate today approved a long-awaited Russia and Iran sanctions bill. It heads to the House of Representatives, which is on recess until the end of the month. A growing number of national restaurant chains are pulling jalapenos from their menus due to a salmonella outbreak linked to the spicy peppers. They include Sweetgreen, Qdoba, and Chipotle, who all say they're doing it out of precaution. ABC News medical contributor Dr. Alok Patel.
11: What's concerning and tricky about this is produce such as jalapenos, they don't go through that cooking step to kill the bacteria. They get chopped up and then added later to another product.
2: Dr. Patel advises that when in doubt, cook the jalapenos. New Mexico court has ordered Meta, the parent company of Facebook and Instagram, to pay $567 million to address children's mental health.
12: By far, the largest category will be $420 million for treatment. That's to treat the kids who have been impacted by addiction and exploitation in our state, but also requires screening and assessment, awareness prevention.
2: New Mexico Attorney General Raul Torres. Wall Street's major indexes closing higher. Chuck Severson, ABC News.
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15: Reporting for Cromwell Media News, I'm Rob Nichols. Senator Mitch McConnell says he's recovering at home following weeks at a medical rehab center. McConnell shared an update on the release yesterday, saying he and his wife, Elaine, are grateful for the well wishes and support received from friends, colleagues, and Kentuckians. The 84-year-old lawmaker was initially hospitalized June 14th after reportedly suffering a fall at his residence in Washington. McConnell says he'll continue physical therapy at home on the advice of doctors, will engage with staff and colleagues on Senate business. Governor Andy Beshear is issuing an executive order meant to limit potential negative impact from data centers. The order issued yesterday requires companies to submit an energy plan to the state Energy and Environmental Cabinet to show their operation will not cause electricity rates to go up for nearby residents and businesses. The Kentucky Public Service Commission is also directed to prevent utility companies from raising rates to cover costs related to building or operating new data centers. Many communities and counties across Kentucky have passed moratoriums from data center development due to concerns over pollution, noise, and energy costs. The number of first-time filings for unemployment are decreasing across Kentucky. That's according to the U.S. Department of Labor, which says for the week ending August 1, there were more than 1,500 first-time filings in the state, which is lower than the week prior. For Cromwell Media News, I'm Rob Nichols.
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15: Tonight, partly cloudy, a slight chance of a shower thunderstorm, low 73. Saturday, mostly sunny, 20% chance of a shower thunderstorm in the afternoon, high of 89. Saturday night, partly cloudy, slight chance of a shower early, a low 72. Sunny and hot on Sunday, high 92. Partly cloudy on Sunday night, low 74. Sunny on Monday, a high 93. Monday night, mostly clear, low 76.
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and Supertramp, Take the Long Way Home. This is Ken Cocker. We got No Doubt coming your way in a bit. We're going to take a look at the Born on Dates of the Lakes and Greats as we ease on down the Friday highway. Hello, weekend. I missed you. How about West End Girls? We got the Pet Shop Boys as we do the cruise. Thanks so much for listening.

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0: That's no doubt. And don't speak. This Ken Cocker. Well, if you're a fan of Reacher, next week's your day. I think it's Wednesday that the first three episodes of season four drop. And there's a total of 8 episodes. So after that, it'll be one episode a week through September 16th. And then on September 16th, his partner, Neely, has a new show. And there's 8 episodes of that. All 8 will drop on the same day, September 16th. Whitesnake. And the Cars are coming right up.
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0: From their debut album back in 1978, it's The Cars on Owensboro's Greatest Hits, 92.9 WVJS. 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
4: Tonight, partly cloudy, a slight chance of a shower thunderstorm, low 73. Saturday, mostly sunny, 20% chance of a shower thunderstorm in the afternoon, high of 89. Saturday night, partly cloudy, slight chance of a shower early, a low 72. Sunny and hot on Sunday, high 92. Partly cloudy on Sunday night, low 74. Sunny on Monday, a high 93. Monday night, mostly clear, low 76.
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0: Back in 1974, three hit singles on there, the title track you just heard, and also Jet and Hell on Wheels on that band on the run. It's McCartney and Wings. And the Commissars back in town. We're going to get to that momentarily while we had the chance. So a look-see at the born on dates of the lates and greats. And we're going to begin with Garrison Keillor, the author and humorist. He is 84 years old today. And Alan Page, the Hall of Fame defensive end for Minnesota. And then later on, a judge. He is celebrating birthday 81. Wayne Knight, forever Newman on Seinfeld. He's 71 today. David Duchovny, he played Fox Mulder on The X-Files, is celebrating birthday number 60. Let's see, he is 66 today. Actor Michael Shannon is 53. Charlize Theron is 50, the actress. And Sidney Crosby, the hockey player from Pittsburgh, is 39 years old. There's your born on dates. So the lates and greats.
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0: from ABC News. I'm Chuck Severson. Analysts were expecting a net gain of 83,000 jobs last month. Instead, the Labor Department reports 23,000 jobs went away. Totals for June and May were revised downward. KPMG chief economist and managing director Diane Swonk says some of the numbers can be attributed to temporary workers cut after the World Cup, but not all.
1: We actually are seeing the squeeze on low and middle income households in terms of their discretionary spend. They also cut back on restaurant purchases for several months now. That is besides the World Cup. The
0: Department of Homeland Security says while it promised to equip each enforcement team with an officer wearing a body-worn camera, it says it will review footage and will only release it when it is in the best interest of the agency. Weather affecting air travel today with more than 1,100 flight cancellations, says FlightAware. Todd Blanche is just enough support to become the next attorney general, with Louisiana Senator Bill Cassidy saying that he'll vote for Blanche. ABC's Jay O'Brien at the Capitol.
2: Cassidy acknowledged he has a history with President Trump. He voted to convict President Trump in his second impeachment. Trump backed a primary challenger against Cassidy. But he said despite all that, the decisions are made by President Trump. And he believes that in some instances, while he's concerned about weaponization of the Justice Department, he believes that Todd Blanche could push back on President Trump and try to blunt some of the president's instincts.
0: Number of critical U.S. air defense missiles is extremely low, including those used in Patriot systems, says a government report. ABC News contributor, retired Army General, former NATO Ambassador Doug Lute, mentioning the Russian leader.
3: Putin is watching very carefully because he has doubled his ballistic missile attacks on Ukraine because he knows that Ukraine is suffering from the same shortage of Patriot interceptors.
0: Doug Lute on the interceptors, and you're listening to ABC News.
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0: A spokesman for the Iranian Parliament's National Security Commission says the general framework of an agreement with Oman on the Strait of Hormuz has been finalized. Iranian officials have publicly said the deal would establish new shipping routes, allow commercial ships to enter the Persian Gulf through an Iranian-controlled route, and exit through a lane controlled by Oman. The Senate today approved a long-awaited Russia and Iran sanctions bill. It heads to the House of Representatives, which is on recess until the end of the month. A growing number of national restaurant chains are pulling jalapenos from their menus due to a salmonella outbreak linked to the spicy peppers. They include Sweetgreen, Qdoba, and Chipotle, who all say they're doing it out of precaution. ABC News medical contributor Dr. Alok Patel.
9: What's concerning and tricky about this is produce such as jalapenos, they don't go through that cooking step to kill the bacteria. They get chopped up and then added later to another product.
0: Dr. Patel advises that when in doubt, cook the jalapenos. New Mexico court has ordered Meta, the parent company of Facebook and Instagram, to pay $567 million to address children's mental health.
10: By far, the largest category will be $420 million for treatment. That's to treat the kids who have been impacted by addiction and exploitation in our state, but also requires screening and assessment, awareness prevention.
0: New Mexico Attorney General Raul Torres. Wall Street's major indexes closing higher. Chuck Severson, ABC News.
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0: Reporting for Cromwell Media News, I'm Rob Nichols. Senator Mitch McConnell says he's recovering at home following weeks at a medical rehab center. McConnell shared an update on the release yesterday, saying he and his wife, Elaine, are grateful for the well wishes and support received from friends, colleagues, and Kentuckians. The 84-year-old lawmaker was initially hospitalized June 14th after reportedly suffering a fall at his residence in Washington. McConnell says he'll continue with physical therapy at home on the advice of doctors, will engage with staff and colleagues on Senate business. Governor Andy Beshear is issuing an executive order meant to limit potential negative impact from data centers. The order issued yesterday requires companies to submit an energy plan to the state Energy and Environmental Cabinet to show their operation will not cause electricity rates to go up for nearby residents and businesses. The Kentucky Public Service Commission is also directed to prevent utility companies from raising rates to cover costs related to building or operating new data centers. Many communities and counties across Kentucky have passed moratoriums from data center development due to concerns over pollution, noise, and energy costs. The number of first-time filings for unemployment are decreasing across Kentucky. That's according to the U.S. Department of Labor, which says for the week ending August 1, there were more than 1,500 first-time filings in the state, which is lower than the week prior. For Cromwell Media News, I'm Rob Nichols.
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0: Tonight, partly cloudy, a slight chance of a shower thunderstorm, low 73. Saturday, mostly sunny, 20% chance of a shower thunderstorm in the afternoon, high of 89. Saturday night, partly cloudy, slight chance of a shower early, a low 72. Sunny and hot on Sunday, high 92. Partly cloudy on Sunday night, low 74. Sunny on Monday, a high 93. Monday night, mostly clear, low 76.
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Great Eddie Money. His wife keeps his Facebook page alive if you want to check it out. This is Ken Cocker. Great music coming up in just a little bit from the Talking Heads. Right now, it's Eve 6.

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0: That was 1985, and Little Creatures was named the album. It's the Talking Heads, and she was. This is Ken Cocker. Appreciate you being along for the ride. Hello, weekend. I missed you. We got Don Henley coming your way in a bit, and the Rolling Stones as well, so please don't stray.
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5: Iowa Speedway officials announced yesterday that the popular venue was getting new upgrades and a schedule change for 2027. Immediately after the checkers fall on Sunday's third consecutive sold-out NASCAR Cup Series clash, work will begin on a full repave to create a brand new racing surface. In addition to the repave, NASCAR is investing in the guest experience, making improvements to the fan concourse, suites, and Newton Club areas as well. The updated facility will also have a new slot on the calendar, with the racing weekend now scheduled for July 2nd through 4th, featuring the ARCA Menard Series, NASCAR O'Reilly Auto Parts, and Cup Series. I'm Susie Armstrong. 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

0: All she wants to do is dance. Now, Don Henley said the Eagles would not perform after 2026 in concert, but he was wrong. They've added four dates to their schedule in January 2027 at the Sphere in Vegas. And let's take a look at milestones and memories for today. 1970, keyboardist Christine McVie joined Fleetwood Mac. In 1976, 50 years ago, Viking 2 spaceship went into orbit around Mars after an 11-month trip. In 1983, that 675,000 AT&T employees went on strike. 1987, in an effort to bridge the gap between the two countries, Lynn Cox became the first woman to swim from the U.S. to the Soviet Union 2.5 miles across the Bering Strait, and that was approved by both countries. 1997, Garth Brooks performed a free concert in Central Park. And 2010, Jerry Rice and Emmitt Smith were inducted into the Pro Football Hall of Fame. There's your milestones and memories for today.
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4: Tonight, partly cloudy, a slight chance of a shower thunderstorm, low 73. Saturday, mostly sunny, 20% chance of a shower thunderstorm in the afternoon, high of 89. Saturday night, partly cloudy, slight chance of a shower early, a low 72. Sunny and hot on Sunday, high 92. Partly cloudy on Sunday night, low 74. Sunny on Monday, a high 93. Monday night, mostly clear, low 76.
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0: And you got the Alien Ant Farm to close out a Friday. Smooth Criminal. It's called us, Ken Cocker. Thanks so much for being on hand. Not only today, but all week long. I sure do appreciate it. Back to do it again next week. You have a safe and a happy weekend. We'll look for you on Monday.
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3: From ABC News, I'm Stephanie Officer. We're learning new details today about last Saturday's mass shooting at an In-N-Out restaurant in Twin Falls, Idaho.
4: The police chief in Twin Falls says no motive has become apparent for why a 24-year-old man armed with a handgun and rifle killed three victims and injured seven more in and around an In-N-Out restaurant.
5: I'm asking for all of us to avoid public speculation. We understand the desire for answers. We share that desire with you.
4: Chief Matthew Hicks is crediting Good Samaritans for helping to stop the gunman. One was a former police officer who engaged the shooter, and another was an off-duty state trooper. The gunman ultimately killed himself when he was confronted by police. Alex Stone, ABC News.
3: Here we go again. A retail giant now recalling Better Goods pistachio nut butter over possible salmonella contamination. ABC's Yuri Benajad.
6: This is actually a product that was imported from Italy and then went out to Walmart locations across 19 different states. Now, luckily, we haven't seen any illnesses from this outbreak at this point. What actually happened was Florida health officials went in and tested the jars of butter, and that's when they found the salmonella contamination, and that led Walmart then to issue that voluntary recall. And in a statement to us, Walmart wrote, "Safety is a top priority. When notified of recalls, we move swiftly to remove the impacted products from our stores and implement a sales block at our registers and online."
3: A deadly school shooting in Thailand. ABC's Britt Clennett.
7: Horrific scenes out of Thailand this morning. Children running for their lives as a teenage boy opens fire on his classmates and teachers. At least seven people killed, including the suspected shooter. 15 people are injured, two in critical condition. Chilling video circulating online showing students huddled together under their desks, terrified, reaching for each other as gunshots ring out.
3: A pair of capybaras marched right through a Brazilian state legislative building, interrupting a vote. When they were ushered out, officials found a third one waiting outside. You're listening to ABC News.
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3: An estimated 40 to 60% of air traffic controllers called out sick from several New York regional facilities, according to Transportation Secretary Sean Duffy. He's advising travelers be prepared for delays and cancellations. There are now more than 1,700 cancellations and nearly 7,000 delays. This on top of ground stops at several airports, including New York City's JFK and LaGuardia and Newark Liberty, due to thunderstorms. JFK's flights are seeing average delays of more than 5 hours. Jurors are now 2 weeks into the trial of Massachusetts mother Lindsay Clancy, accused of murdering her three children.
15: Jurors on Friday heard from two psychiatrists who treated Clancy in the months before she strangled her three children in their Massachusetts home. Defense lawyers don't contest that Clancy was responsible for killing her children,